If you want a partner, take my hand. Or if you want to strike me down in anger, here I stand, I'm your man.

doctor, I'll examine every inch of you. If you wanna drive a climb inside, or if you wanna take me for a ride, you know you can. I'm your man.